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0: Junto al mar, Radio Ensenada, un nuevo horizonte de la música.
1: I Dig a Pygmy by Charles Hawtrey and the Deaf Aids. Phase 1 in which Doris gets her oats.

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I was taught to fight, taught to win. I never thought I could fail. No fight left, or so it seems. I am a man whose dreams have all deserted. 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But no one wants you when you lose.

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I never thought that I could be affected. I thought that we would be

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And as daylight broke, I saw the earth, the trees had

moved on to another town, tried hard to settle down. For every job, so many men